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0: Can you hear me talking already? Florida 27 for Erica Morrison out of Jacksonville, Florida. 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

0: 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Probably going to be in a burgundy on airport.
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have a 1063 at James C. Smithfield referenced by VC paperwork. It appears to have been started by 341. Hospital's now calling saying it hasn't been completed.

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1: Informed.

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0: 24 final.
1: Go ahead. That's correct. They made contact with the key holder to request dispatch, but advised he was out of town. He would not be responding.
0: 10-4, everything seems secure tonight.

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0: 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Repeating, Mary Charles, Edward, 4-3-4-3.
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1: 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William Adam Zebra 3586.
0: Go ahead. What?

0: 28 when you're ready. 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
1: And four truck to a Daniel Green 201 Clark Pond out of plate. His plates are active. It's made of Plano.
0: Simple. Got a second when you're ready. Edward Henry Henry 6427. Edward Henry Henry 6427.
2: I got contact back here.

0: second one for me, a 2021 Acura to a Kosey Jackson Jr., a Big Branch Loop out of Clayton. Plates are revoked. Insurance stop inspection violation is 29.
1: Definitely, thank you.

0: 13. Robert Boy Charles 5235. Robert Boy Charles 5235.
1: 17 Chevy Camaro to Connie Owen out of Fayetteville. Plates are active. Correctional showing.
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0: first name is a UNUIN, last name is KA. Jack Carey, please to revoke.
1: $2,400 office. You should have been routed to that residence. Jack Carey, 7.

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0: Frank's been on there, working wells. Maryborn, Mary 5514. Maryborn, Mary 5514. Gray Chevy SUV on them times.
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13 Lavender Lane, Colorado's another went crazy and slammed the plate down. 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

0: know, in her late 40s, wearing a nightgown. 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

0: Smithfield Station 2, Smithfield Station 1, fire alarm, high life hazard, 103, and it's for the general property. Operations.
1: Mission Berkshire Road, Sizzle Manor. Hello, there's a male on the property trying to get in, making staff uncomfortable, won't leave. I mean, a black male in his 20s wearing all black with an afro.

0: Victor Edward King, 2157. Victor Edward King, 2157.
1: 762, 1160, just 1014, they called back and advised the subject is actively trying to open the door and get in the building. They have the doors locked at this time, but he's still trying.
2: Still.
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2: You're in that race going for 2 minutes.

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1: They're not all Stewart, Mr.

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1: Spoke with a male over here who supposedly just got a phone with him, and that's how they can get to come over here.
0: Okay, more thanks.
2: Some Buddhist Trinity, you know, this. I mean,

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We're trying to get further.

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1: The female that lives there, her mother is calling in advising she was watching on the cameras the Dana House subject that was out there earlier is going to be the suspect.

0: fuck is it off?
1: Send me a possible white Ford and tased it, ran it into the garage door.
2: In that call history, I added his 28th to the call notes. Should be Edward Boy, starting out two letters.
0: Yep.

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I'll add his name and phone number. He's wanting a 21.

0: 625-7-2016 Ford Super Duty truck.
1: Truck, hurry to leave on foot.
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0: and it just goes straight to voicemail every time I try to call.
1: I'm from right past 96.
0: So we got additional call advising that he just shot inside the residence at this time. He just shot into the residence.
2: I'll be en route. Notify Selma.

0: You have 331, 21 me, please.
1: Yeah, I'll be advised. 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

0: you were in the yard to the right. 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
1: Visual second, I call now for a GSW to the head at 49 Lynn Lane, it's a male.

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1: Did you advise you're in service? Table.

0: from far as well. We'll be making entry to the residence. Can I ask?
1: We're making entry to the residence.
2: Yeah, we'll be around.
3: Are you clear to 10-3?
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3: Timber. It sounded like it was coming from the Webb Street ball field area approximately 10 minutes ago.
0: Negative.
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0: 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Behind the house.
1: 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See my flashlight.
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2: 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Respond on Operations 6.

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0: MS-31's en route to Wake Med Trauma with that subject. 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
0: Rogers. R-O-G-E-R-S.
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0: 1-8-9-2-8.
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0: 3:30, come to Exeter 2018. I can't make in out of register to any example of serum status active negative spin on.
1: Well, just show that vehicle is securing the PVA, however the lights are on. Ten eight from Walker Drove.

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Respond on operations 4.

Old 70 at Johnston Recovery with Frank Adam Edward 4292. Frank Adam Edward 4292. 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

Rayford with Lincoln King William 5985. Lincoln King William 5985 on a silver Lincoln Town Car.

0: That's what I want.
1: Yes.
0: I don't have a look at it. I'm 27 for that name and date of birth, negative 29. On. Signal 2 activity at Virgin P. Harrison Gym, 605 West Noble Street, reference subject smoking signal 2, the pickleball courts.

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Respond on operations 4.

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10:14 for pending 1050 property damage only. Kurt, in front of the Pizza Inn, 1441 South. Can be a two vehicle rear end accident. Vehicle to pull over in the parking lot next to the car dealership.

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1: 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Victor Frank Adam, 9880. We're a white box truck. Thanks a lot, one time.

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0: 10-4.

0: have largely disoccurred at sheet 163-1150 North. Advise that the subject is currently at pump 9, a white male wearing all black on a red Chevy pickup truck.
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1: 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He was at a bar and he was dragged out and beat up. As he went to a taco place, then possibly the Cardinal Bar. 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
2: Yeah, Hales, out of Fugue Flight Arena, flight status is active, this may be 20.

0: business. It's going to be about 15 cars that pull over with their flashers on. I put everything in cat notes.
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is 2406. We have a noise complaint, 24 Golden Curls Court, 24 Golden Curls Court.

0: 24 at Goff.
1: What else?
0: Have a juvenile complaint at McDonald's, 27 in Crank Myrtle Drive. The caller's no longer on scene. He's advising there was juvenile backing up in the drive for the third bottle of his vehicle.

Clayton Fire Station 1, Delta 6. Mattingly, Maine and Gibson, Maine, respond on operations 4.

0: Right.
1: Hello, 3-1. Hello, 7 in progress of the Big Lots, 1403 South Pollock Street. There's a couple parking near the UPS store. The daughter screaming at someone. Probably it's going to be her daughter and her daughter's husband that are arguing. Says there is a 1095 available. Unknown what kind, possibly with the daughter.
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0: office. I'll be en route to the welfare check. 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
1: 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Edward.
2: Craig, this is going to be Black Walnut Road. 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

0: 24-7, 24-9, you're going to speak to me. I don't see that vehicle. 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

0: got a direction of travel.
1: I'm going to pull over at 154 Richardson Bridge, 154 Richardson Bridge. EMS is going to be around also.

0: gonna be standing by with a caller. We'll be proceeding on every line, everyone's subject.
1: Yes, sir.

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Brogdon first responders. Delta stabbing, the scene is not secure. 154 Richardson Bridge Road, cross of Brogdon Road and Williford Road. Respond on operations 5.

send her out to Richardson Bridge. The female is leaving, going back towards Brogdon Road. She's going to be in a white and color 2009 Kia Optima. 28 is going to be William Boy King 8494.

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1: Go ahead.
0: Yeah, Samantha Dudley, subject is known to stay at 203 Pole Drive in Selma. If we can't intercept, if you could have a Selma unit just stay at the entrance of that neighborhood.
2: Well, thank you, Jason Ackley. Are you from 62 in progress?

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Going to be locating a Samantha subject. I'll get the rest of her information in a second. She's going to be the suspect in an assault. The sheriff's office is on her. Samantha Dudley.

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1: Oakdale with William Adam Williams 6949. William Adam Williams 6949 is going to be a white color Honda CRV, and then our fence.

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You're advising one suspect, going to be a 40-year-old white male wearing a black t-shirt and shorts. 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
1: Okay, we're two officers. With that 27 and the Samantha Dudley subject, can you check the DB status?
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0: North Side Station 2, Fire Assist EMS, 137 Lilac Lane, number 305, Cross Street, Lace Leaves Lane. Respond on Operations 4.
1: My name is Freeman Jr. of Corbett Avenue, Dallas, Illinois. Let me Classy Charles suspended signal 13, negative 20.

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0: Pulling up now. My orders are not sir.
1: No 4, 10 8. I'll be AA. Send me around 02.
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1: Okay, the 24-1.

MO. I just got off the phone with a female involved in this, and she said that's where she said that

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Caller advising there's a male trespassing on his property with a flashlight and a weapon at all.

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Henley First Responders, Delta Injured Person, 462 Bun Road, cross of Bay Valley Road and NC Highway 222 West. Respond on Operations 5.

0: horn roof.
1: Going off, so I just got a call from 2107 saying somebody's ringing his doorbell. Might be related. Check it on that before I get there.
0: Inform.

0: Was that the thing, Mark? White one?
1: From the subject of the microphone any more earlier, that lot is teasing before I can't, if I can't be equally seen.

0: 11 is picking up black man with dreads. 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

0: 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Paul David, 04308.
1: I'll be able to have me at office 311 on Main Street.
2: 411, that's me, 2014, GMC Yukon to Dietrich Hall, Buffalo Road, out of Selma. Plates are active, it's negative cleanup.

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0: project that's on 210 headed your way. 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
1: Damn fool. I'll be in the area to look at it.

This law enforcement in the area of 3001 NCI HHN, Sheriff's Office requesting social assistance if they have a unit nearby. Can be referenced a Javante Golden subject. They're trying to IVC. He's a runner and may be violent towards officers, possibly has a gun on him.

0: 2400 off to show me a route to 210 with others. 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
1: Oh, he's just got a white tank top on and a navy book bag. That's 6 foot something, 250, they couldn't see that.

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0: Yes, on 15, we're receiving a call of 5-9. The subject came back to the house. He's now left again walking towards Galilee Road from the house on 15.
1: Madrid.

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1: These new construction house on foot. Where is he at in conjunction with that?

0: 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Yeah, 4.
1: Ten Galilee, make a left.

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1: And the cornered lot on the point of intersection 210 and Galilee, he's running around in that yard at the corner.
2: He's going to have to run one way or the other.

10-4. Sheriff's Office is requesting if you can assist reference to 1046 at 1050 West Noble Street, the JCATS. All our units are 10-6.

0: 03, how close are they to me?
1: Well, with the house right there at the intersection, it could be somewhere in the trees around the house.
2: TN4, myself and another deputy is walking in the yard, and there's another deputy to the left of us.
1: There's like an SUV in that driveway.
3: Yeah,
1: he was near the back of that SUV, looked like he had some book bag or something on, and if he seen the drone, he may have took off, but it looked like he run around the corner of that house.
2: It's going to be the house to my left or my right.

0: 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On 301, currently passing. 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
1: Walking back out towards 210. If you were to take a right and go to that house to your right, that was the last place he was seen.
2: Portal, that's 20, yes.

JBA, North Carolina, Mary Adam Young, 1403. Mary Adam Young, 1403. On a gray Mercedes, one time.

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1: At the Jeep from 12's prior 1061.

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2: Yeah, I'm 10-4. I got a 28 already. Robert, David Charles, 4095.

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Lee Hall out of Sanford, the negative 2928, comes back to a 2018 Nissan Rogue to a Tiffany Lesnick out of Raleigh, active out of negative 2 9s.

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Central 1116. Yeah, I still have you on this Holly's call. Are you still on that?

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Respond on operations 6.

0: 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Respond on Operations 7.
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I got one.

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0: This time, loud and clear. The first time it was breaking up real much.
2: Five zero zero six.

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Sheriff's Office 2201. We made contact with a worker at the retirement home. She said a client came up and told her that they accidentally called 911, that nobody needed help.

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1: 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No known weapons involved. Your victim's gonna be on scene, black female, 15 years old.

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He's requesting an officer respond out and speak with him.

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Cross of Culver Avenue and Keene Road.

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social media harassment, 569 West 1st Street. Told about they're trying to get a divorce, and the suspect keeps blowing their phone up and keeps going back and forth. Suspect's going to be white male, 54 years old, and the name is Barry Thornton. He'll have a prosthetic floating a tattoo of a compass.

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There's a male wearing a teal shirt, black shorts, appears to be passed out in a ditch near this intersection.

0: I'd like to advise of a white truck with cracked windshield. Probably just like every other one you've seen. This 1014 whenever one of you are 10-8, pending public assistance, so the extension of the call box.
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24, respond with EMS, reference unknown type call, subject unconscious in a black Chevy Silverado at Sheets, 13433 NC Highway 210, 13433 NC Highway 210.

32, 1097 in progress, 517 North 7th Street, 517 North 7th Street. Wife has put up boards, and he's stuck in the house, unable to reach the doorknobs. Advice, she does have a gray handgun.

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Delta, chest pain. 111, Brogdon School Road, cross of Brogdon Road and Bonnie Avenue. Respond on operations 4.

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0: 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Jungle.
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0: 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Respond on Operations 5.
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1: South 9th, East Market South 9th with Lincoln Boy Mary 6450. Lincoln Boy Mary 6450, be a black color, TAR 52 times, kind of checking.

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Respond on operations 7.

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0: Central 431, 1094, 417 East Hinton Street, Clayton, 417 East Hinton Street. Dog kept in a cage, no shelter. Same appears sick. Confined in a metal cage. Appears to be a pit bull.
1: Yes.

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Paint was pulled from his car. It's a dark blue Cadillac SUV.

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0: Hey, Mark.

0: but whatever location that is, Mellon has that HC respond as well.
1: It's showing Pine Level, right in the middle of Pine Level off South Peden Avenue.
0: 10-4-C is Pine Level, can you share that address or location?
1: 10-4.

0: shirt, no shoes, and bleeding on the right side of his face, possibly Hispanic or white.
1: South Carson across the street. We received a 911 hang-up call. They gave the address off of Stevens Chapel Road. However, they were phasing in here at the intersection on Rapidosa.

0: 201, you can 1023, everything's 10-4 out here. She thought somebody was trying to break into the house.
1: 10-4. Oh, alright, we'll do it.
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Subject on Stevens Chapel Road. She believed that somebody was breaking into the residence. Everything's 10-4. The rest of us just had her brought in over here in this intersection.

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1: That's right, that's 52.

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0: Yes.
1: Yeah. Okay, well, without a DCH, we're unable to see the conviction bill and stuff. The 27 is valid. E warrants and our administrator 29.
0: Any other?
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0: 911's in service.
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5: 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Charlie overdosed. The scene is not secure. 390 Florence Drive, Cross Street, St. Martin Way. Respond on Operations 5.
3: Yeah, 16-year-old, correction, 16-year-old female.

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0: Central 499, 1097 in progress, 1621 Veterans Parkway, 1621 Veterans Parkway, couple fighting at this location. She was hitting the male. She drove him with him attached to the vehicle, black male, white shirt, two backpacks, and a black Chevrolet Malibu. The female, black female, 22 or 23 years of age, red PJ bottoms, green tank top, long, curly hair. Hang on, Temple.
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1: 10-4, they are at the Sheetz. That was a typo.

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1: You good?
0: 10-4, first 28 is going to be Tom Lincoln Henry, 5283. Tom Lincoln Henry, 5283, so far.
1: Maria Marin out of Clayton showing active negative 2 ounce. Go with your second one.
0: 10-4 seconds, it's going to be Frank Charles Zebra, 5143, repeating Frank Charles Zebra, 5143. Might get a read back on it as well, and hard copy of all the code 16, please.
1: 10-4, that one comes out to the 2009 Nissan Altima to a Justin Foy out of Mount Olive, showing active negative 2 ounce.
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0: 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Respond on Operations 5.
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0: Paris office 2205. Ten 46, 30, 21, Polenta Road, 20, correction, 3021, Polenta Road. Hello.
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0: Copy, on green, thank you.

central for police and agent two. County reference the NBA, the I-42, 40 westbound. The I-40 westbound at the I-42 off ramp.

Cleveland Fire Station 2, MVA personal injury, I-40 westbound, and I-42.

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1: Wilsonville, Station 2, sick person, 2550 Cleveland Road, cross of Short Journey Road and Crantock Road.

missing person at 132 Buchanan Lane. Caller writes, her cousin left the house this morning around 7 a.m. with a firearm, and she's concerned that he may harm himself or others. A black male, 24 years old, wearing a burgundy hoodie, black pants, and a black backpack named Noah Darby. He's operating a brownish gold Toyota RAV4.

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They're going to be on flag and just on all marks.

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propane disturbance, East Johnson Street and South 3rd, East Johnson Street and South 3rd Street. Male walking around cursing and rambling, black male, late 20s, has a book bag.

Smithfield Station 1, Fire Public Assistance, 125 South 4th Street, Cross Street East Johnston Street.

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0: 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Caller gave the address and hung up.

0: Sister of 2210, did you want me to say that you'll be en route to it?
1: Yeah, definitely.
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1: Are you going to handle that 102 Boykin Avenue?
2: Yeah, definitely.
1: Come on.

0: y'all had a chance to check any of these houses that are on Anderson Street to see if they got any cameras on the outside?
1: Nev, I was about to ask you if you wanted me to get in contact with the mayor because he has outfacing cameras towards Anderson.
0: Been on the phone with him. He's about 10 minutes out, and he's going to check his cameras. I just want to see if you can check any of the other houses.
1: 10-4, we'll start that now. 14, if you're direct on that, just come to Anderson Street. We're going to work down block by block.
2: Sure.

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0: Pues a ver si. Peg 168, Libby Smith Road, Princeton. Class C Charles is signal 14, signal 14, negative 29. 27 on a Rio, Dakota, Green, 222 Davis Mill Road, Selma. Class C Charles is inactive, ID card status only, negative 29. Air Selfish 2208.
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0: caller has called in here 4 times since y'all have been on scene at this call. Yes, he's calling admin.
1: Central Altress.
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0: Henry, Mary, Sam 3686.
1: Unit McDonald's on the north side. I may have Selma's robbery suspect.
2: 10-4 and 25. I'm 17.
3: Sheriff's Office 2500. It comes back to a 2014 Chevrolet Silverado to a Timothy Diebold, 37 Grissinger Court Garner. Plate status shows expired. Negative 29.

0: Yeah.
1: Whenever y'all get done reviewing the footage, whoever you're gonna have, do the A item, if you can have them 25, and that way we can get that started too.
0: 8-4, 3-4-10, you direct. Yeah.
2: Y'all are able to get a picture of the suspect. Can you text us in Lock 21, please?
0: T-4, I'll send it to you now.

closer to 8-11. Physical 1097 in progress with weapons at 101 East Yukon Street. Caller advised that their mother is sitting there. Caller also advised the mother has a butter knife in their possession. Tip, where your suspect's going to be a Hispanic female, 36 years old, wearing shorts and a t-shirt by the name of Damaris

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Passes 410 West Anderson at 1457, 1457.

about 250 to about 255, there was no foot traffic. Yeah.

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1: Really, that's my first.

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0: 603. It's going to be in reference to a black metal stuff, but not an olive green t-shirt, dark blue shorts, white shoes. His last name walking on 301 and 4 is going towards Smithfield, the mother of the bus. So there is an IVC out for him. 1012, we're going to obtain a name for him.
1: Or for that.
0: 10-4. The paperwork's at the MOS.
1: Everyone now, I'll head north and locate to head to the master's office to pick up paperwork.

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1: 10417. Long hair in a ponytail with a dark colored hat that has a circular emblem on it, carrying a black bag with a light colored stripe. 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
1: 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I'm headed to the pastor's office for reference paperwork.

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heavily fire, debris in roadway, Weaver Road, and Old Route 22 Road. Respond on operations 4.

Central Unit 7 reference armed robbery suspect at the Sylvan PD. Central Units, be on the lookout for a black male around 40 years of age. He's last seen wearing a dark hat with a circular logo, dark shirt, white camo shorts, and Crocs. Suspect has long hair and a ponytail. He's carrying a black bag with a white stripe. Suspect robbed the Family Dollar at 107 North Pollock Street in Selma at around 14:53 hours. He did threaten to shoot the worker, but never brandished a weapon. Should be considered armed and dangerous. Last seen leaving on foot. Located south of Nevada Central, clear at 1620.

All county cars, all county cars. Be prepared to copy down and go out of Selma. All county cars, all county cars. Go low out of Selma for that 1065 subject from earlier. Attempt to locate a black male around 40 years of age. Last seen wearing a dark hat with a circular logo, dark shirt, white camo shorts and Crocs. Same as long hair and a ponytail, and was carrying a black bag with a white stripe. Same robbed a family dollar at North Pollock Street in Selma at around 14:53 hours. Same did threaten to shoot a worker but never brandished a weapon. Should be considered armed and dangerous. Last seen leaving on foot. If located, stop and hold and contact Selma PD. Time out 1625.

Selva Fire, Electrical Hazard, 1454 NC Highway 39, cross of Crosswinds Drive and Dick Adams Lane. Respond on operations 5.

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1: Paperwork in hand. 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She don't know where he's at, so I'm going to be on the lookout in the area.

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field unit that can start towards the city limits, 301. Can't locate it, Xavier on subject.

down, pulled up on them now. With a 4 Oaks and a Highway Patrol.

0: 28.
1: Mayor Henry, 1112, should be the RO.
2: 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You can 1022 Smithville.
3: 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Frank David, 5000 before.

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1: A felony vehicle entered out of RPD.

1080 Yadkin Street, 180 Yadkin Street. 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Was Colin lives near on the same street to the yard inside the fence, a chocolate brown eyes, short hair.

0: en route to James C. Smithfield for Four Oaks?
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0: 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I'm 10AC Charles and we're out to the 1097, 2301 Tuesday tonight.
1: What is this?

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1: At 95 northbound, at exit 90. 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

0: 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There's office 2101-2705, just 1014. That caller's called back and advised them neighbors keep a firearm in that red truck parked out back. Just 1014.
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0: 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Out at close 16 with a walk up.
1: Similar.

0: just passed South Barber Street, sitting halfway in that travel lane. I'm going to send somebody over to her.
1: Yeah, well, I have a public assistance. I'm going to be in James C. Smithfield Behavioral Health Room 2 for an Xavier Cummins subject. So that he will IVC and does not believe he needs to be. He's advising that they put a mark for him. We'll speak with an officer.
0: Get the right.
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0: 2500 West.
1: 70 westbound near Oak with northbound 28 Mary Boy X-ray 8205. Mary Boy X-ray 8205 is going to be a gray and colored GMC train.
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0: Negative 2-9s on both of those name and date of birth. Be advised, I did add a criminal summons for Johnny Jones to the notes.
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0: Go ahead.
1: That subject is even relieved and causing issues. It's going to be at a Walmart at 805 Town Center Boulevard.
0: Sheets.
1: 10-4, so it's going to be a white male in his 30s wearing a blue UNC hat, green shirt, and black pants. So it's going to be in front of the store.

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1: Shut off.
0: That 27 comes back to Darnell Reeves out of Goldsboro. C-Charles suspended. Signal 14, negative 29.
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0: Go ahead.
1: I have a large thing. It's going to be at Kobe. They've customers left without paying. Time lapse for 10 minutes.
0: So call me or I was in.
1: Simple.

0: 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One subject took off on foot. He's wearing a green shirt. Hispanic male.
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2: 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Sarah's subject has called in. She's going to be an employee at your 10-46. She said she set it off accidentally, but didn't have contact information to contact the alarm company. Your discretion.

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0: 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I have Daniel called back saying Johnny's gonna kill him again.
1: Several 505 Victory Road.

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marked in 7th, marked in 7th, unreadable 28 on a black and color Dodge Charger. 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

0: 21 11. Can you get up with Highway Patrol and make sure the suspect had a t-shirt on and not a hoodie? 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
1: Yeah, 10-4, that's what they're advising the description of him was that green.

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0: 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Respond on Operations 6.
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1: Yeah.
0: 370 near Pondville, North John 28, Robert Edward David 4035. Robert Edward David 4035. It's going to be a silver and color Hyundai Genesis.
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0: 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Mary David King 4288. 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

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It's going to be Lincoln, Lincoln Mike, 2451. Lincoln, Lincoln Mike, 2541. Black and color Altima.

0: 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Y'all can stay tonight. 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

0: 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We're trying to make contact with my door.
1: Good. 27 CAD, if you can verify that for me.

0: 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Assault at 9535 U.S. Highway 78 East, 9535 U.S. Highway 78 East.
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1: Good work, thank you.

0: a white truck, didn't give a make or model of it, and then a tanker driver. 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
1: 2500,
0: just inside the Wayne County line, eastbound side, Bridgers Road on 70, North Carolina 60-day, 413-41271, repeating, 413-41271, Silver GMC.
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1: 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He doesn't see him anymore, but thanks to them, he'll still be somewhere in the neighborhood.
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1: Lenore County officer requesting a 21 reference of possible 1075 sub J.
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0: Alright. Okay, well, tonight.

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